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as a warm summer breeze blown down through the trees, and somewhere someone's falling in love.

Even now I see the foreign flag arrayed, their guns on fire as we sail into hell. I have no fear of death, it brings no sorrow.

a citizen of my country, I believe it is my duty to obey your laws, to try to be a worthy individual, a positive example,

hatred against anyone. But when one of my brothers makes a mistake, be he peasant or president, I will try to treat him as I would want to be treated, with compassion and understanding. 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